Music from South Africa kicking off this week's edition of your favourite global hits radio show. It's Well Mixed with Rupert back in the studio for the next 2 hours. And Scorchio, what a hot week it's been. A heat wave in Europe. Hopefully you've been able to stay cool.

Sound Killers, Le Bordel here on The World Mix. Before that, a World Cup themed tune from Doremi Town, and the lyrics giving them a challenge to name every single team with a little sound bite around each team. Seems to manage okay. Now, how are you doing? How's your week been so far? Love to hear from you. Studio at worldmixradioshow.co.uk. In the Palmer household, we've been up to all things Caribbean last weekend. Yeah, went to a music and food festival local to us, Taste of the Caribbean, courtesy of Mrs. P, finding some great tickets online. Curried goats and rice. Also, some great sugarcane drinks, plus some good music too. Maybe we'll have to dig out the reggae on the show today. What do you think?

0: Mr. Chris Browning, yeah, here in the World Mix. Now, at this Caribbean Music and Food Festival that we went to last week, there was an amazing sound system, great live music, very loud, as you would expect. I wonder if Mr. Joseph McGrail Beta would fit in well. He is an Australian professional air conditioner cleaner, an honorary town crier, but he's not known for his day job. He's known for being the world's loudest person. Yeah, the Guinness World Records last week acknowledged the 58-year-old Canberra resident recording the loudest ever shout by an individual, yelling at a staggering 122.4 decibels. That's louder than a jet plane.
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80s synth pop for you there from Germany's Kraftwerk here in the World Mix. Especially going out to listeners Terry Bard and Paula Warrington and Jenny Garnham. Getting in on the old emails early doors if you fancy a shout out. Address as always studio@worldmixradioshow.co.uk. Love to hear from you. What's your musical potpourri? What is it you want to hear on the show today? Why not let us know? We'll dig it out and put it on the radio.

0: So if you're tuning in from Europe and you've been suffering last week's heat wave, my thoughts are with you. I follow a number of YouTube channels, and one of them is a Dutch guy who lives on a boat. So I think it's in Amsterdam, in a marina in Amsterdam. And I can pity for him particularly. 37 in his boat, no air conditioning. It's like a greenhouse, he said. I know how you feel.
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Love his style of music. Noah Kahan, Dial Drunk here in the World Mix. And a fellow Noah before that, Noah T, actually, Phases on your Global Hits radio show. Little Peanut, 11-year-old son, just about finishing his first school, his primary school, getting ready to go to big school, secondary school in September. So last week, it's all about getting the uniform purchased. Look so grown up. How's your kids getting on if they're indeed changing schools?

0: The world mix stops off in Romania. Nicole Cherry and Puya playing out there. And now he's in the studio and he's ready to rumble. Fellow presenter Dan Sweeney up with a one-hit wonder classic next. That's an artist that only made it big once in the US Billboard chart. Today, Dan looking back to 2008.
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Number 27 at the end of May of 2008, that was Duffy, a Welsh singer, songwriter, and actress from Bangor, Wales. In 2015, crime thriller film legend Duffy plays American singer Timmy Euro and contributed three songs to its soundtrack. Thanks for tuning in for another look at a one-hit wonder classic. 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We'll keep marching down the road of One Hit Wonders next time. Until then, you have a great day.

rewinding to 1979, The Whispers and The Beat Goes On, playing here on the World Mix. Before that, fellow presenter Dan Sweeney in with a one-hit wonder classic from 2008, Duffy and Mercy. Have you travelled abroad to have your teeth done? I know in Europe, a lot of people go to Turkey to get all their sort of teeth whitened, sharpened, straightened and all of the rest. Well, a UK resident who flew to that country for dental work says his teeth are now falling out and he now faces repair work that could cost up to £40,000. We shall delve deeper into that story in hour number two.

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4: Fear is not evidence. Restoring integrity to paranormal research is a serious guide to rebuilding credibility in the paranormal field. Rather than treating fear, belief, dramatic reactions, or entertainment as proof, this book argues for a more disciplined approach rooted in observation, documentation, critical thinking, and ethical responsibility. Matthew Lay examines how paranormal research has been shaped by history, spiritualism, media influence, performance equipment misuse, investigator bias, and fear-based storytelling. He challenges investigators to separate experience from evidence, theory from conclusion, and curiosity from assumption. The book explores topics such as witness interviews,

client communication and respectful treatment of the unknown. Written for investigators, researchers, skeptics, believers, and anyone interested in unexplained phenomena.

unknown should not be exploited, exaggerated, or forced into easy labels. It should be

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1: 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Hope to see you there.

Your World Mix flight stops off in South Africa. That's Kinyonga. And Musiki Nikazi. Music is work. Work. Yes, that's poisonous word that we have to talk about from time to time. Okay, chapter one up next. That's where we dig out the debut release from a different artist each week. And today it's the turn of Daniel Bedingfield.

It's chapter one, here on The World Mix, where we dig out the very first hit from a famous artist. It's where it all started, and it's coming up next.

Chapter 1, taking you back to 2001, a bedroom in Peckham, South London, and a budget of around about £1,500, that's $1,800 or so. The artist's Daniel Bedingfield and his first single, Gotta Get Through This, made using a computer, a basic microphone, and the Reason software. Pressed his own copy, sent them to DJs, and that's where it got picked up. Got to number one in both 2001 and again in 2002. And also was nominated for a Grammy Award for the Best Dance Recording. Not bad going for a homemade song, eh?

0: The sounds of Africa here in the world makes Mr. Kofi Olumide La Ruta, and before that, Masak and Dao. We're getting them out a bit. Have you got about a bit in terms of getting your dentures done? I know it's very popular in Europe to fly over to countries such as Turkey to get your teeth done. Seems to be a popular choice right now. Well, a UK resident is facing a £40,000 bill as his Turkey teeth start to fall out. Going to introduce you now to Mr. Danny Tomlinson. He's had to go back to that country 10 times to get his crowns and implant fixed. He says his teeth are now falling out. He now faces repair work that could cost up to 40 grand. Unhappy with his crooked brown and stained teeth. Initially quoted £3,500, around about $4,200 for a full set of crowns after having his natural teeth shaved down. Yeah, would you do that? His bill rose to £3,900 after he also received a dental implant, but soon after returning home, problems began to start. He admitted he didn't do any research, just booked it. And he handed over his money and went to a dental clinic in Turkey. Didn't watch any videos, didn't check any reviews. And now he's going to be 40 grand worse off. Try before you buy. Lesson learned, Mr. Danny. Hey, would you fly to a foreign country to get all your teeth done? Is that something you would risk? Not sure that I would entrust those to someone I never knew. No way.
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David Guetta, Lift Me Up featuring Nicole Vines. Now don't forget, later on this hour, the big boss here at Station grants us permission to root around at the back of the record library here at the radio station, digging out classics from decades gone by. We call it the 80s fix. And today on the turntables, we have Bow Wow Wow and Aretha Franklin for you.

very remiss of me, a number of emails in, which we shall get to. So we're saying hi to Tony Boatman, Fran Fawcett, Gary Saddington, Darren Buckley, Anike Guns, Neil Miles, Mike Mackie Clark, and Janet Beaumont, all tuning in today. Thank you for your kind words. A tune for you now. This is French artist Caterina Valente.

So you're going, I know that song, but I just can't put my finger on it. Well, that is a 1959 French jazz version of Fever, sung by French-Italian singer Caterina Valente with Joe Boyer's orchestra in the background. Yes, Fever. Now that's the song that you couldn't remember. Sounds good, doesn't it? From 1959.

21 Pilots, The Contract. Now, if you are a radio anorak and you're based in the UK listening in, an end of an era on Long Wave last week, and we've got a little homage to the Radio 4 Long Wave service that shut off after nearly 100 years of broadcasting. Yeah, that radio band has now fallen silent. If you're old and crumbly like me, you'll know what that means.

But before all that, the 86, that's where we dig out classics from that amazing decade. Today, lined up on the turntable is Bow Wow Wow and Aretha Franklin.

0: do you need your 80s fix? From 1980 to 1989.
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0: One hit after another. 10 years of solid hits, and you can hear it right here.

The 80s fix today, first with a song from Bow Wow Wow, I Want Candy, originally recorded by the Strangelovs back in 1965. This was another version that did rather well in the 80s. From 1982, the lone single from their EP, The Last of the Mohicans, top 10 hit in their native United Kingdom. And then it was that amazing duet between Aretha Franklin and English singer George Michael, I Knew You Were Waiting, from 1987. What an absolute mega hit!

So at the very beginning of the show, we told you that in a Palmer household, we went to a Caribbean music and food festival last weekend, Taste of the Caribbean near us. So it'd be remiss of me not to push in some amazing reggae tunes to you on today's show. So without further ado, here's Bubba the Fire Student.

Long wave signal is fading into history this morning. The memories and the connection it created will endure forever. We shall miss your warmth and crackle. Well, that's it from me, Al Ryan, and all of us here at Broadcasting House. If you have been, thanks for listening.

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Journey through ancient echoes and timeless melodies with Skald and Celt. Every Wednesday at 9 p.m., Dan brings you a rich blend of Norse, Celtic, and folk music, celebrating the sounds of story, spirit, and tradition. 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

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It explores magic not as performance, fantasy, or blind belief, but as a disciplined path of self-mastery, intention, shadow work, ethical power, and conscious action. 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The book challenges fear-based dogma and false authority, while encouraging readers to claim their own path with wisdom and responsibility. At its heart, Book One teaches that

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Another day's useless energy spent. 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

Greetings and welcome to New Music Aotearoa. I'm your host, John Watson, and over the next hour, I'll be bringing you the latest and greatest New Zealand music that's just been released thanks to New Zealand On Air. It's great to have your company. Listen out also for our jukebox flashback when I play a golden oldie New Zealand classic. So without further ado, let's get this show started. Thanks for joining me.

Wow, that's what you call opening the show with a bang. That was Saatchi and her new single called On Your Mind. 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My name is John Watson, and the name of the show is New Music Aotearoa. And it's a show where I play a whole heap of brand new New Zealand music by New Zealand music artists. And they're the tracks that don't necessarily get airplay on mainstream radio stations. Now, this week, I've got a very special announcement. In this week's show, we welcome two new affiliate radio stations that will be airing New Music Aotearoa. Welcome along to Euphoria Radio and Radio Evesham. Both stations are based in the UK. 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So, New Music Aotearoa, now playing on 23 radio stations worldwide. Now, a few weeks ago, I played you a track from Auckland-based singer Kat Outwin, and the name of that single was called We Are Just Stardust. Well, Kat has just released a brand new single, and you're hearing it first on New Music Aotearoa. It's called You Are.

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Goodness me, there's been some great tracks on the show this week. You're listening to New Music Aotearoa. This is the latest track from Midwave Breaks. It's called A Thousand Years.

Midwave Breaks, a song called A Thousand Years. You're listening to New Music Aotearoa. I'm your host, John Watson. And one of the things I'd love you to do, if you're a New Zealand music artist, then please, please, please get in touch. I love hearing music, particularly from the artists themselves. 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Simply go to my website, which is newmusicaotearoa.info. That's newmusicaotearoa.info. This track you're hearing in the background, which is about to give you vocals, it's a track by the reggae band called 1814. And they're one of Aotearoa's most beloved reggae bands, and they're set to enter a Renaissance era with the release of 1814 Live Project, a stunning visual album and live recording featuring 1814 albums with fresh arrangements and special guest collaborations and some of New Zealand's best talent. Without further ado, this is 1814, their latest single. It's called Let My People Go.

The latest single from 1814. It's called Let My People Go. You're listening to New Music Aotearoa, a show with a difference that plays plenty of brand new New Zealand music by New Zealand music artists. Coming up, this is a track from Bailey Talamasina. And Wellington-based Bailey has sent this track through to us directly, and thank you for doing that. Really appreciate it. This track's called Fairy Halen.

Wellington-based Bailey Talamasina, the new song called Fairy Halen. And she comes from Wellington. She's an independent music producer, singer and songwriter from New Zealand's capital. Coming up, this is a track from Jonathan Bree. Features Rachel Clark, and it's called Savor My Love.

Jonathan Bree and Rachel Clark with a brand new single called Savor My Love. You're listening to New Music Aotearoa, the very best in New Zealand music by New Zealand music artists. And here's something different. Some good things can come out of bad situations, such is the case with Whisper Dish. And what was to be a band became a solo project for Devonport-based artist Tim McNaughton, mainly due to the COVID lockdown in 2020. Formerly the guitarist for Marlon's Dreaming, Tim's music on Whisper Dish is like a transportation to another era. Yet it still pulls on modern music's zesty heartstrings. This is Whisper Dish and Ordinary Life.

Whisperdish, Ordinary Life. You're listening to New Music Aotearoa. Now, it's roughly the halfway point in the show, and it's at this stage that I like to play a golden oldie New Zealand classic. Now, folks, I was going to play a song from Dean Waratini, a song that was released by him in the mid-1980s, but I've decided that I'm going to play a different version of that song. You see, many years ago, when I used to listen to Radio Hauraki up in Auckland, there was a wonderful DJ who used to do these candid phone calls and make stupid songs, and he often parodied quite a number of music tracks by New Zealand artists. His name was Kevin Black, and he came up with a brand new version of The Bridge, simply called The Fridge. So I'm going to play for you today The Fridge. I'll need to put a dollar, actually no, it's $2 nowadays, in the jukebox. Thank you, inflation. This is Kevin Black, The Fridge.

my concern for the food in the fridge, constantly eaten away by strong appetites. The tears well up in my eyes. They are like the defrosting of the fridge.

Released originally by the Radio Hauraki team in Auckland, New Zealand, a parody of Dean Waratini's The Bridge called The Fridge. And Kevin Black only actually did the vocal part of that song, the reading aspect of it, and the vocals were actually sung by his good friend Kim Adamson. Not a lot of people know that, so I thought I'd give you a bit of a laugh today. Well, perhaps at my expense. If you've just tuned in, I do apologise. The music you're going to hear is much better than that on a usual platform. This is a new song from Talia Parisi. I'll tell you more about the song after she finishes, but this one's called Something Stupid.

Natalia Parisi and Something Stupid. And at just 20 years old, she's emerging as a fresh new voice in rhythm and blues and soul. And raised in Manurewa in South Auckland, she grew up singing alongside her older sister while her younger brother played guitar, a passion deeply tied to her Cook Islands, Maori, Samoan and European roots. And after attending Auckland Girls Grammar and then transferring to Manurewa High School in Year 11, she found her sound, blending her love for jazzy instruments, rich melodies and soul-driven vocals. She's inspired by artists like Ariana Grande, Amelia Moore and Sailor, and she crafts music that feels both timeless and emotionally raw. She's now working with viral TikTok producer Edie on the beat. Coming up, another track this week from 1814. This one's called Insomnia.

the latest song from Macy, a song called We Still Happened. You're listening to New Music Aotearoa. I'm your host, John Watson. And not only is this a show with a difference, it's also what I regard as one of the saddest shows in New Zealand radio. And the reason for that is that 90% of the music that gets released in this country does not get airplay on mainstream radio stations. And that's a real shame because a lot of this music is really, really good, and every week I go all the way through hundreds of tracks that get submitted to us, mainly through New Zealand On Air, and I go through, and I can tell you that you'll hear tracks on this show just once, mainly because of the vast amount of music that gets sent my way, and unfortunately, a lot of these tracks simply don't get airplay on mainstream radio stations. I'll tell you what's really silly, though, is the artists who send me through tracks that have explicit lyrics. Sorry, guys, no one's going to play your tracks. This is Jessica Lee, a new song called Dream Girl.

Jessica Lee and her new single called Dream Girl. That's from her forthcoming 5-track EP called I Wanna Be a Star. You're listening to New Music Aotearoa, second last track in the show. This one comes from Kings. It's called Save Me.

Sometimes they'll just stare into space for hours, looking at nothing. It's almost like he's waiting for something, or someone to come and get him. It's weird, I don't know.

Kings and their latest track called Save Me. Well, that's it from me. I'm about to give up my studio chair for my colleague right here on your favourite radio station. I have been your host, John Watson, and over the last hour, you've been listening to a show with a difference called New Music Aotearoa. It's been a show where I've been playing the very latest New Zealand music by New Zealand music artists. And my thanks go out to New Zealand On Air, Knick Knack Media, Radio Dash, Indie Music Consultants, DRM, and all of the independent Kiwi promoters and artists who send me in some great tracks to feature on the show. And if you'd like to submit tracks through to me for Airplay Audition, by all means, please get in touch. I also love hearing from listeners as well. 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New Music Aotearoa is produced in the studios of Radio Te Aroha in Te Aroha, New Zealand. Until next week, take care of yourselves and look out for each other, won't you? Taking us out this week is the brand new song from Te Wehi. It's called Dreams. Have a great week, folks. See you next time.

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step into the asylum, where the doors close, the volume rises, and the metal takes over. For 2 full hours, the Doctor brings you metal mayhem the way only he can deliver it, with heavy riffs, powerful tracks, and an unapologetic dose of intensity. 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

Shackled Minds is a critical exploration of how religious fear, institutional authority, and cultural control have shaped human thought throughout history. Moving through occult demonization, censorship, scientific suppression, colonization, hypocrisy, sectarian conflict, bodily shame, and religious trauma, the book examines how systems of power have often restricted knowledge and personal freedom in the name of sacred truth. At its heart, Shackled Minds is not an attack on spirituality itself. It is a challenge to

Shackled Minds is a critical exploration of how religious fear, institutional authority, and cultural control have shaped human thought throughout history. Moving through occult demonization, censorship, scientific suppression, colonization, hypocrisy, sectarian conflict, bodily shame, and religious trauma, the book examines how systems of power have often restricted knowledge and personal freedom in the name of sacred truth. At its heart, Shackled Minds is not an attack on spirituality itself. It is a challenge to fear.

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Shackled Minds is a critical exploration of how religious fear, institutional authority, and cultural control have shaped human thought throughout history. Moving through occult demonization, censorship, scientific suppression, colonization, hypocrisy, sectarian conflict, bodily shame, and religious trauma, the book examines how systems of power have often restricted knowledge and personal freedom in the name of sacred truth. At its heart, Shackled Minds is not an attack on spirituality itself. It is a challenge to

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Every Tuesday at 9 p.m., Cosmos Astrum Radio presents 1 hour of singers, songwriters, and storytellers who call Saskatchewan home.

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Shackled Minds is a critical exploration of how religious fear, institutional authority, and cultural control have shaped human thought throughout history. Moving through occult demonization, censorship, scientific suppression, colonization, hypocrisy, sectarian conflict, bodily shame, and religious trauma, the book examines how systems of power have often restricted knowledge and personal freedom in the name of sacred truth. At its heart, Shackled Minds is not an attack on spirituality itself. 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

I walk on by, girls be looking like Debbie Fly. I pimp to the beat, walking down the street and my new the freak, yeah. This is how I roll, animal print pants out control. It's Red Food with the big ass

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In Detroit, a Pontiac, Michigan youth was reported dead at the scene of a head-on collision on Grand Avenue this morning. The youth was reportedly driving on the wrong side of the boulevard when he struck a delivery truck and was catapulted through the windshield of his car. The driver of the truck is reported to be uninjured. The identities of both men are being withheld by local police. County legislators today are expected to rally to the aid of striking longshoremen in hopes of ending the 9-month deadlock.

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1: Em and Davo
2: and Aaron.
3: Can I start today's show with a yeehaw?
4: Oh,
5: ride 'em cowboy!
1: What about a yahoo?
3: Is that what it is?
1: I don't know.
3: There's a big debate.
1: I think
3: debate.
1: There's a debate. Yeah.
3: There's a big debate on whether it's yeehaw or yahoo. Mm. I don't know which one it is.
1: All right.
5: A bunch of yahoos, that's what I say.
1: That's correct.
3: I think that's the proper way of saying it when you're referring to us as people. That is correct. Guess what? This is Fun with Em and Davo and Aaron, and we're going to talk about that yahoo in just a little bit here. But we're also going to thank all the people who've tuned in to listen to the only radio crew that tried to disprove aging.
1: Ooh.
3: And ended up scheduling a reminder to recover from disproving aging.
1: I need that reminder. Yeah. I keep forgetting.
3: So this is inspired by yesterday. Amanda and I are in the house, and she refers to me as an old man.
1: Well, I
3: get all arrogant, and I go, "Oh yeah, would an old man do this?" And I tried sitting down on the toilet, and it didn't go very well.
1: It didn't.
3: So.
1: No. And God. I said, "Yes, yeah. An old man would do it like that."
3: So apparently,
1: TMI,
3: I'm now
1: Dave, TMI.
5: For sure.
3: I'm now in the old man club, so I haven't gotten any much older than yesterday when I wasn't in the old man club.
1: Well, do you want to explain why you're an old man?
3: Why?
1: You had loose change in your pajama pants.
5: Oh, goodness.
1: How did that get there? This loose change disappears. And I say only old men have loose change in their pockets. How do you even have cash?
3: It is true, and I don't know where that loose change comes from either. It just appears in my pockets, and then I put it in my drawer, and it all just collects.
5: It's fairy.
3: It's yeah, my
1: it's
3: retirement.
1: It's going towards our, I thought it was vacation.
3: No, okay. It's retirement.
1: Either way.
3: Yeah. Let's figure out what we're going to talk about today. I've got this idea. How about hot off the top news? We got some headlines. Yeah. We'll talk about that. We got the trivia reveal, the game show everybody gets to play along with. I want to talk about this because we're in the middle of summer here. Really rotten summer camps for kids.
1: Okay.
5: Oh, I've been to a couple.
1: Have you?
5: Yeah.
1: Oh my gosh.
3: We're going to talk about that.
1: Well, I'm going to update us on the Strokes, Billy Joel, and the Rolling Stones.
5: Oh, we like the Rolling Stones.
3: Love it all.
5: And I'm going to tell you about my hitchhiking adventure.
1: Okay.
3: Oh, good.
1: Yeah. Sure.
3: Oh, well, it doesn't end up with you dead because you're here, so that's good.
5: It was a good one this time.
3: And then how about we do a little bit of Dave's dating advice. I got some advice for everybody.
1: Oh,
3: you got some pickup lines.
5: We're so lucky.
3: We're going to do that.
1: And then we're going to revisit legendary sports moments. I'm going to tell you all about it by somebody who has no idea what I'm talking about.
5: And then after that, we got some shallow thoughts for
1: y'all.
5: Oh,
1: we sure do.
3: We're digging deep into those brains.
5: Yeah.
3: And then I want to talk about signs you're getting ready for a date.
1: Oh,
3: it is Friday.
1: Sure.
3: Perfect time to talk about
5: that. With Dave's dated advice.
3: That's right. And we've got some good news, some stories we want to share, and the trivia preview for Monday's show. So stick around for that. But right now, it's time for Hot Off the Top News.
5: Hot.
6: It's weird.
3: The weird and wacky news. Alrighty then. Let's get to the headlines here. We've got a 96-year-old woman. We just had a
1: 100-year-old.
3: A youngin' on the show.
5: The world is aging.
3: The youngin' on the show yesterday that we were talking about. So here's another youngin' at 96-year-old. She threw a rager at her retirement apartment.
1: Oh, that's what you're talking about.
3: That's what you should be doing.
1: There's going to be rave music now.
3: How about this one? Toilet.

0: Well, the old man is back. Oh, it's time now we're going to have
1: your dentures are falling out.
0: Oh, yes. I, you know what? It's the day and age that we were talking about before, you know, getting some dentures through like a 3D printer.
2: 3D printer?
1: Oh, yeah. Yes. That's a thing. Sounds like quite a...
0: I heard that that's actually happening now.
2: Somebody's doing it.
0: Somebody is doing it. So
1: that's crazy.
0: It is crazy. Anyway, yeah, we've got hot off the top news here, and we got a lot more stuff that's going to be coming up here, and we got a little bit of going on the show today, and we'll explain that in a second, but let's talk about these headlines that we had today. Of course, we've got that old woman, and she's 96 years old.
2: Wow.
0: She's from Connecticut, and she decided that her retirement home and her residence was a perfect place to throw a rager.
1: Absolutely.
0: Yeah, her name is Lillian Droniak. Says she has been warned.
2: Oh no.
0: She could face eviction.
1: Oh, no
0: she
1: way.
0: Continues hosting parties for fellow residents.
2: Wow.
0: Known online as Grandma Droniak, she shared a video reading a warning letter from management stating that parties and serving alcohol are not allowed. She responded by tearing up the letter, insisting she can do whatever she wants.
1: She's your elder.
2: Yeah.
0: She says she's paying $12,000 a month to
2: Holy
0: live there.
2: Macaroni.
1: That is incredible.
0: She enjoys getting rowdy.
2: Sure
1: so. That kind of price she should be.
2: Yeah,
0: absolutely she should be.
1: Right hungover too the next day.
0: Forget the price. The age. At that age, you do whatever you want
1: you
0: there.
1: Betcha.
0: Go ahead, Grandma. That's incredible. Okay, and then we've got this robot toilet that comes when it's called.
2: Oh, good.
0: The Chinese technology company has unveiled a self-driving smart toilet designed to assist people with limited mobility. Oh, this sounds like a nice one, except I would probably use it anyway.
2: Yeah. Be on the couch is limited, right?
0: Well, you know what? I just can't make it to the bathroom fast enough because I'm an old man now, right? So I would need to have that thing come over and be by my side all the time. The device called Ziabon was showcased at an elderly care and rehabilitation exhibition in Shanghai. It can navigate a home or care facility using technology similar to robotic vacuum cleaners.
2: We have one of those.
0: Yeah, you got Sharky. Avoiding obstacles and stairs, users can summon it via voice command or remote control, allowing it to travel autonomously to their location.
1: Wow. Is there a turbocharged version to get there faster for when you have diarrhea?
2: Oh, my gosh. Oh.
0: That is exactly the point I was making.
2: It kind of reminds me of like Knight Rider and Kit. He would call the car. It's a little less cool.
0: I would buy it if it had the little red light that was going back and forth on it, just like Kit. I would do that.
2: Did the car talk, too? I want the toilet to talk.
0: The car talked, yes. And the toilet should talk as well.
2: Okay, good.
0: Keep you company when you're that old.
2: Yeah, I'm getting one.
0: Okay, those are your headlines for today. We're going to be back in just a little bit. We've got that trivia game we love to play with everybody. It's a trivia reveal coming up next on Fun with Em and Dave O'Aaron.

0: game show, it's time for the trivia reveal. But first, here's a word from our sponsor.
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0: Okay, guys, as I mentioned, we have the questions in the trivia reveal. We're going to ask them. You guys listening at home or at work or driving, you can play along with
3: us.
0: On
3: the toilet.
0: On your toilet. your robot toilet. Okay.
4: But keep the eyes on the road.
3: Yeah.
0: Okay. Well, let's start with this question here. The average family has four of these. What are they? What are they? Aaron, you got an idea?
4: Yeah. How about half empty ketchup bottles?
0: Half empty ketchup bottles.
3: I think we have half empty ones in our house too.
4: Right?
0: Yeah. I never like finishing any of the.
3: I know you don't, dear. It's just. I love you anyway.
4: Give me one.
0: Amanda, you have an answer for this.
3: I say pets.
0: It? That makes sense.
3: Yeah, four pets. Sure.
0: Absolutely. And I said entitled kids.
4: Ooh.
0: Entitled, the important part of that.
3: That might be fighting words.
0: We've got an actual answer, though, which is none of what we said. It's cookbooks. That's what they have.
4: Really?
0: Yeah,
3: just four?
0: Average of four.
3: Okay.
0: Wow. Some have 12, some have one, right? So averages to four. How about this second one? A recent survey found that most people lose about three of these a year. What are they? Three of them. Aaron, what do you got there?
4: Yeah, they're patients in a mall parking lot.
3: Oh yeah,
4: they lose that. Freaking out.
0: They lose three of those? So
3: they lose
0: like,
3: their
0: in the same,
4: that's
0: same
4: what
0: day?
4: I do.
3: Yeah.
0: They lose it three times.
3: Oh,
0: that's
3: my
0: what,
3: gosh.
0: I, that's
3: a year.
0: What I'm assuming.
3: Yeah,
0: oh, three
3: sure.
0: times a year.
3: Yeah.
0: Oh, okay. How about Amanda? You've got an answer for this one as well?
3: I say they lose the knowledge of which remote belongs to what device.
0: That was long.
3: They forget.
0: What? I forgot what you just said,
3: oh,
0: actually.
3: Man. I bet you I have the right answer.
4: Oh, probably.
0: Let's try this one. I say they lose three battles a year with their wife.
3: Oh, three.
0: They lose those. Yeah. Because every other one, I win.
3: Wow.
0: So,
4: that's only three.
0: Yeah. Okay. The actual answer is forks. Forks.
4: Really?
0: They
3: Who's
0: lose three forks.
3: Forks.
0: I don't know how you're losing a fork.
3: Okay.
0: I need to eat.
3: All right.
0: Keep those forks in like a locked case.
3: Are they under the bed or
0: I
3: something?
0: Don't know.
3: I don't get it. Okay.
0: We got the third and final question here. Three quarters of us have one of these, but about half of them don't actually work. What are they? Oh, Aaron, what do you think?
4: A treadmill.
0: A treadmill.
3: Oh, yeah. True. Yeah, yeah, for sure.
0: I would say so on that one.
3: Yeah.
0: Amanda, what do you...
3: I say a dishwasher because ours doesn't work right now.
4: Really?
0: From experience, a dishwasher.
4: That's sad.
0: And I'm going to say a brain.
3: Oh,
4: I take offense.
0: And only three quarters of us have a brain, so...
4: I take more offense. This is rude. I'm out of here.
0: The actual answer, though, is flashlights, which is...
3: Wow. That's true.
0: That is true,
3: for
0: actually.
3: Sure.
0: I like that answer. Okay. That is it for, of course, the trivia reveal. We're now going to come back with some random funny things to talk about. I love it. We don't have kids, so we love making fun of kids. Really rotten summer camps for kids coming up next on Fun with Amandevo and Aaron.

0: This is Fun with Amandevo and Aaron.
1: It's here we go again.
0: The old man with the two young bucks here on either side of me. So, let's talk about that one more time, okay? Because I'm still having a little bit of problems. I had a nightmare about being an old man, really getting into my psyche here. Uh-huh. And I just want to point out again, like, would an old man do this?
2: Okay.
0: What kind of thing would they do?
2: Sure. It's just like a checklist to make sure you cover it all.
0: Yeah. Basically, thanks. Yeah. Carrying a single spare key for every door that I've ever encountered in my life.
2: You 100% have a collection of those.
0: Yes. Just to be sure, right? Yeah.
2: You never know where that belongs
0: And the older I get, the heavier it gets. It kind of keeps me in shape because it's so heavy.
2: Yeah.
0: So,
3: how about bringing a folding chair to a short walk just in case?
2: Yeah, that's smart. That's what an old man would do. A little rest.
0: And then is there anything that you want to point anything else out there, Amanda?
2: I think every small task into a multi-tool situation, bringing out all the things. We might need that.
0: You know what I do? Don't throw it away. You know what I do as the old man is I forget and I lose all those tools.
2: Yes, they are in 47 different places around the house. So I love you, babe.
0: Okay. Well, you know what? Let's talk about some random funny things now, because we got a great list here that everybody needs to learn. It's the really rotten summer camps for kids. Do we have some contact information for these camps?
2: Yeah.
0: I mean, we got to give people, the contact, maybe the website or something. Kind of like this camp right here, like the Roadkill Culinary Camp.
3: Oh, that sounds delicious.
2: No way.
0: You could really save yourself if you ever got lost in the woods.
2: Right? Absolutely.
0: This sounds
2: really
0: practical to me. What about another camp here? Amanda, you got another one, don't you?
2: How about Camp Itchy Bug of Muskoka?
0: Yeah.
3: Great camp.
0: Itchy Bug of Muskoka. That's a good one. Okay. And then another really rotten summer camp for kids. Aaron?
3: Bring your mommy sissy kid camp.
2: Oh.
0: Bring your mommy sissy kid camp.
2: That says something.
0: What is that?
3: I was the scout leader there.
2: Yeah.
0: Okay. And then we've got this camp too. Lil Toiler Textile Mill and Summer Camp.
2: Oh, that sounds like great work.
0: Oh, building big muscles for that one.
2: Yeah.
0: Okay. And then another one here, Amanda.
2: How about Incontinent Palomino Trail Riding Camp?
3: Oh,
2: bring your nose plugs, please. Yeah.
0: Here we go. Here's one we're from. So I think I attended this camp, actually.
2: Yeah.
0: Aaron, what's this really rotten summer camp?
3: Skeeter Camp of the Canadian North.
2: Highly recommend. They'll carry you away.
0: Oh, man. The Skeeter Camp must be big this year. There are a lot of skeeters out this year. How about this one here? Mr. and Mrs. Cranky's Camp for kids whose parents don't love them, don't want them around, and won't even pay for a halfway decent camp.
2: That's a specific camp. Yeah.
0: Okay. Let's finish her off here. What's the final really rotten summer camp for kids there, Amanda?
2: Learn to swim or else camp.
0: I've seen that video. You might not be coming home. I saw a video of grandpa just throwing the kid in the water and she goes, he can't swim. Well, he's going to have to learn, isn't he? My goodness. That was good. Okay. Guess what? We've got Amanda coming up next. We are going to throw the daily music news at her. So she's going to have to fill us in on all the stuff that's going on. And we'll sing along with some of the things she says as well.
2: Yeah.
0: She loves that part. That's her favorite. Okay, that's coming up next on Fun with Amandevo and Aaron.

0: Hey, my lovely love. But what, yeah. is it, what is it you're going to do now on Fun with Em and Dave O'Neill?
1: Oh, I've got some daily music news for us.
0: Let's have some fun.
1: Are you ready for it?
0: Find out what she's got to talk about and inform us. Okay, what's going on?
1: Okay, The Strokes, their new video for Going Shopping, hooks the New York City band up with actor Walter Goggins. I love Walter Goggins.
0: Really?
1: For a send-up of the classical Paul Simon video for his 1986 hit, You Can Call Me Al.
0: You don't know who Paul Simon is. You
1: think, I do.
2: You don't know who Al is.
1: I confuse him for Paul Anka all the time.
0: You think Paul Anka sings You Can Call Me Al. Yeah, that's right.
1: Goggins mimics Chevy Chase's role from the Simon video. Going Shopping is from The Strokes' upcoming Reality Awaits album, which is out July 24th.
0: Nice. Wow.
1: Yeah, speaking of Paul Simon and Billy Joel.
0: That's right.
1: That's where we saw him.
0: We saw him in concert in New York.
1: Piano Man is back on a Billboard chart.
0: Get out of here.
2: That's crazy.
1: The title track to Joel's 1973 sophomore album is currently number one on the Billboard Top TV Songs chart.
0: Get out of here.
1: Thanks to its appearance in the Prime Video series The Boys.
0: The song
1: appeared in the series finale, although Joel is often referenced on the show as a favorite artist of the Huey, played by Jack Quaid. Oh, Russell.
2: Very cool.
1: Russell Quaid? Russell Quaid? I don't know. I'm saying it all wrong. The Rolling Stones, just because they aren't touring in 2026 doesn't mean their road days are behind them. Mick Jagger said in an interview that they hope to do some shows next year.
0: Mm-hmm.
1: Asked whether they are open to a residency in Vegas, Jagger replied that he'd rather go on the Harry Styles route, doing multiple shows in Amsterdam and London.
2: That guy is never going to stop.
0: What's the money line on that? What's the money line on when he's going to not be able to tour anymore?
1: Oh, I'm sure there's bets on when he's going to croak
0: and then he's not going to be able to tour anymore.
1: Let's not even think about it.
0: Oh, okay, well, I didn't get any singing in there, but I was pretty impressed.
1: Dennis Quaid. That's his name. Dennis Quaid.
2: I know him.
0: What did you say earlier?
1: I don't know.
0: I can't remember. Would an old man do that?
1: Maybe I did say Dennis. I have no idea.
0: Oh, yeah. Well, we'll find out later. I'm sure we'll have an archive of this. We can listen back to it. Okay, we're going to take a break, and then Aaron is going to... It's going to be the Friday joke, so...
2: It's going to be...
0: Is it going to be a good one?
1: It better be good.
2: Now I feel the pressure.
1: Yeah.
0: Good. We all feel pressure. It's about time you feel some pressure. Here we go. The old man is going to hand it over to Aaron, and he's going to get us a funny coming up on Fun with Em and Dave and Aaron next, right after this.

0: Am I 51 or 52 this year?
1: 51. Two.
0: 52 this
1: year? I don't remember, yeah. I might have to ask your mom.
0: that's part of what happens when you're an old man.
1: Yeah.
0: You lose track of the age. But does it really constitute an old man if you're 52 years old? Is that an old man?
1: Well, it depends, you know.
0: I mean, I know I got a lot of grays.
1: I think...
2: Act your age. That's all I have to say.
0: No freaking way.
1: 50 is the new 30, maybe.
0: Is that what it is?
1: Sure.
0: Oh, nice. Yeah. Okay. Okay, well, you know what? We were talking about the old man thing at the beginning of the show. We were talking about, you know, would I do that if I was an old man?
1: Right.
0: What kind of things would I do if I was an old man? Speaking to inanimate objects, probably.
1: Probably.
0: I did that when I was younger, too. So yeah. I think just, would I do that if I'm a crazy man? Yeah, I would.
1: I think carrying a tape measure in your pocket at all times is kind of an old man thing.
0: I started to do that,
1: I know, because then you forget where you put it. So
0: it's in my pocket. It's like the sunglasses on the top of my head, right?
1: Sure,
0: looking at your phone going, where's my phone? Okay. what were you saying there, Aaron?
2: I think repeating the same walk routine multiple times a day in a row. That's old.
1: Just go in circles over and over. Yeah.
0: Oh, yeah. Well, let's continue to walk down that path of being an old man here, and I'm learning a lot from it. But we're going to have Aaron now entertain us with his joke of the day. So, Aaron, what do you got for a Friday joke?
2: I saw a hitchhiker holding a sign that said anywhere. Okay. I pulled up and I said, you're in luck. I'm going nowhere in particular.
0: Okay.
1: Generally.
2: I thought I'd try hitchhiking myself for the first time.
0: Oh, no.
2: I stood with my thumbs up for 3 hours before somebody finally rolled down their window and said, buddy, you're standing in your own driveway.
0: Oh, okay.
1: I don't know if that's a Friday joke.
0: I don't think so.
2: I thought it was funny last night when I was falling asleep.
1: It's one of those waking up and writing out something. Oh, that's hilarious.
2: I was like, I have gold.
0: I think he wrote it in his sleep is what he did.
1: Well,
0: so.
1: Okay.
2: Might have been when I was hitchhiking I wrote it.
1: Maybe.
0: This is what you come up with when you're an old man. That's what you come up with
1: to pretend to laugh.
0: Yeah.
1: Sorry.
0: Okay. No. Okay.
2: All right. I'll try next week.
0: Well, we'll have that competition on Monday, right?
1: Yeah.
0: We have the joke competition. So at least you give us three to choose from, and then we can tell you which one's the best.
2: I'll step it up.
0: Don't use this one. I'm going to advise you on that, okay? Okay, guys, we're going to take a little break, and when we get back, we've got some Dave's
3: Dating Advice.
0: That's coming up on Fun with Emma, Dave, and Aaron.

0: This is Fun with Am and Davo and Aaron.
1: Let's have some fun.
0: Now it's time for a segment that we call
2: Dave's Dating Advice.
0: So this is because it's Friday and you guys are going to party. And speaking of partying, at the beginning of the show, we were giving you a few
3: Wrong midway.
0: Okay. We got a big party happening in the city that's close to us here in our studio. That's called this Calgary Stampede.
1: Greatest outdoor show on earth.
0: That's what they call it. They call it the greatest outdoor show on earth. I know that worldwide people have come to the Calgary Stampede, and I'm going to be working the Calgary Stampede nonstop. Yeah. So I'm going to be actually off site, and I'm going to be like patching into the show here and working with you guys. Even though I'm going to be probably going to be doing a party on my left and a party on my right,
1: right
0: at the same time as doing the show.
1: It's going to be crazy.
0: It's going to be crazy. But leading into the weekend, if you are, you know, traveling to Calgary to go to the greatest outdoor show on earth, you need to have some pickup lines because you're bound to run into a cowgirl or a cowboy or two. And so we want to just prepare you. So how about Aaron? Why don't you give us a pickup line here?
1: I was going to spend the whole day checking out the Midway, but I think I just found the best attraction here.
0: Oh, that is,
3: and I like that.
0: And you know what? With the Calgary Stampede, because it's not just a rodeo, it's also a Midway.
3: Yeah.
0: That is a great one to use, especially if you're there. So, yeah. Amanda, have you got one that's going to help you? No, I don't want you want to help you
3: no,
0: pick
3: I'm not
0: anybody
3: picking up.
0: Up
3: anybody.
0: You're already taken.
3: That's
0: so
3: right.
0: Help
3: yeah.
0: them. Help them.
3: Are you a calendar? Because I can see us making plans.
0: Hey.
3: Oh. Maybe.
0: That's
3: yeah.
0: kind of cute.
3: Okay.
0: I like it. Okay. I've got some dating advice as well. What you want to do is you want to practice synchronized decision making in public.
3: Ooh.
0: So when the waiter asks what you want, both of you must answer at exactly the same time.
3: Okay.
0: Just like the two twins, the Australian twins that finish each other's sentences. Now, if you don't match, restart the sentence like it's a malfunctioning duet performance or something. We'll have pause. Will have until the universe feels aligned.
3: Ooh,
0: okay,
3: tricky.
0: How about this one? Establish a pause button for arguments.
3: That's a good idea.
0: Either person can dramatically say pause at any point in a disagreement, forcing both of you to immediately stop and go eat snacks.
1: A time out.
3: good idea.
0: I like this one. Eat snacks in silence, and you know, bonus points if you both forget what you were arguing about in the first place.
1: Perfect.
0: Just commit to the dessert.
3: Maybe somebody was hangry. I don't know.
0: Maybe.
3: Yeah.
0: Okay, how about this final one? Create a shared date review scorecard on the spot after ordering food. Each of you must secretly rate the other on charm, outfit, effort, so your clothing, appetizer choice.
3: Of course.
0: Reveal scores halfway through the meal like it's a very low-budget reality show with no prize and increasing emotional stakes.
3: That might be tough.
1: That is commitment.
0: So that's my Dave's dating advice for today. We're going to finish things off with Aaron and another pickup line. What is it?
1: I know this is the greatest outdoor show on earth, but meeting you might end up being my favorite part here.
3: Oh, that's
0: good.
3: Sweet.
0: That's nice. Okay. And then Amanda, what have you got to finish us off?
3: You must be made of marshmallows because you're making my heart all soft.
0: That is sweet.
3: Yeah.
0: There you
1: go. What a player.
0: Okay. I think anybody who uses any of this will have great success in their life. So go ahead and do it. It's the weekend after all, so have a good time, okay? And we're going to take a break, and when we get back, Amanda is, I guess, going to tell us some legendary sports moments?
3: I sure am.
1: Oh, you're better.
3: Yeah, we all learn a lot, don't we?
0: Well, what we've learned is you know nothing about sports except for baseball.
3: That's
0: so
3: true.
0: We're going to find out what this story is all about when we get back for more fun with Am and Davo and Aaron.

Fear is not evidence. Restoring integrity to paranormal research is a serious guide to rebuilding credibility in the paranormal field. Rather than treating fear, belief, dramatic reactions, or entertainment as proof, this book argues for a more disciplined approach rooted in observation, documentation, critical thinking, and ethical responsibility. Matthew Lay examines how paranormal research has been shaped by history, spiritualism, media influence, performance equipment misuse, investigator bias, and fear-based storytelling. He challenges investigators to separate experience from evidence, theory from conclusion, and curiosity from assumption. The book explores topics such as witness interviews,

client communication and respectful treatment of the unknown. 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This book does not dismiss paranormal.

unknown should not be exploited, exaggerated, or forced into easy labels. 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

0: Okay, we're back with more fun with Am and Dave O and Aaron, and now we've got,
1: look who showed up.
0: Amanda is here, and she is going to, I guess, share some sports moments with us in this segment that we like to call
2: Mandatainment.
0: What do you got then, Amanda?
3: All right, well, today we're talking about one of the most confusing moments in sports history, and that's coming from somebody who's confused all the time. It's the Eric Cantona Kung Fu Kick.
0: I don't know
3: where that comes from, but
0: actually,
3: I guess
0: I don't know this at all.
3: You don't?
0: No.
3: Okay, well, it was a soccer game, or football, as some may call it, and which I think it's supposed to be.
0: Oh, it's not martial arts.
3: No,
0: okay, I thought it was martial arts. Okay.
3: It's supposed to be about kicking the ball.
0: Yeah.
3: That's my general understanding.
0: Yeah.
3: And everything was pretty normal until one player got kicked out of the game. I guess he started walking off the field and then suddenly changed direction, ran toward the crowd, jumped into the air, and delivers what can only be described as a full-blown kung fu kick right in a fan.
0: Oh, no way.
3: Yeah. So I didn't know spectators were unlockable characters in this game. I guess it's maybe a bonus level. I have no idea.
0: Fan
3: had been yelling insults at him, which, to be fair, happens at sports all the time. Usually you just yell back.
0: How do you know? I thought you knew nothing about sports.
3: I've seen...
0: What have you
3: at
0: seen?
3: At times when...
0: like baseball games, right?
3: That anyway, so usually a player might just yell back or just ignore them or just go and start eating orange slices.
0: Yes.
3: You don't have to become Bruce Lee, but he's doing some sort of crossover, I guess.
0: Okay.
3: Honestly, the whole thing sounds less like a sporting event and more like somebody accidentally changed the TV over to an action movie halfway through.
0: Yes, it does. You're right.
3: But that's really it. That's balls, nets, and other sportsy things where sometimes the biggest kick of the game has absolutely nothing to do with the ball.
0: Oh, in this instance, you're right. It doesn't have anything to do with the ball.
3: That was clever, right?
0: Yeah,
3: I know.
0: Was pretty good. I mean, we got FIFA right now that's happening around, you know, all across, well, really North America.
3: Oh,
0: but yeah,
3: I mean,
0: around the world. It always happens around the world.
3: I don't know.
0: It's countries that are coming from around the world.
3: I'm more interested in the like movie stars that attend the games.
0: Is
3: and
0: that
3: we
0: what
3: focus
0: you're,
3: on them.
0: Yeah. Or the celebrities.
3: Yeah, sure.
0: Yeah.
1: Do they give autographs?
0: I don't know.
3: I don't know.
0: I don't think you're ever going to find out.
3: No.
0: Are you? You're not going to get close enough to them. So I will give you an autograph, though, Aaron.
1: Oh, I'm so lucky.
0: Yes, you are. Okay, guess what? We're going to take a little bit of a break, and when we get back, we've got some shallow thoughts.
1: Oh, fun.
0: Ooh. We're getting philosophical on this show. We're getting deep, and we're going to get to that right as soon as we get back on Fun with Am and Dave O and Aaron.

0: Yes. Hello, and welcome back to our show. This show we call Fun with
1: Ammon,
0: Devo,
2: and Aaron, Airhead Cheshire.
0: Now, we thought, we're always laughing. We've always got so much energy. We have to take a moment to
2: center ourselves.
0: Solace. Calm.
1: Reflection.
2: Breathing.
0: So, now, it's time for Shallow Thoughts with the Fun Crew. Amanda, what are your thoughts?
1: If fish could scream, the ocean would be unbearable.
0: Aaron, please share.
2: Every banana spends its entire life trying not to become banana bread.
1: David, what are your thoughts?
3: I tried being present in the moment, but the moment was already busy and told me to take a number.
0: Shallow Thoughts with the Fun Crew. We'll be right back with more fun with Ammon, Devo, and Aaron.

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0: Lonely.
1: Okay, you guys, I think, you know, the old man here is starting to get a little sleepy.
2: What's
1: so
2: up,
1: I need something to pick me up here. I need a good pick me up because
0: let's
1: light
0: this place on fire.
1: Great idea.
2: Sure.
1: That will give me a pick me up. But we also have some random funny things that might give me a pick me up as well.
0: Okay, that's safer.
1: We want to, you know, help people that if you're going on a date, right?
2: Yeah.
1: You gotta have those signs that you're getting ready for a date. And so these are some of the signs. Okay, well, let's start with you suddenly become a part-time FBI agent and investigate their entire Instagram.
2: That's
1: a normal thing.
0: Love it.
1: Creeping on people's social media. Okay, how about this next one? Signs you're getting ready for a date there, Amanda?
2: You change outfits so many times, your bedroom looks like it lost a fight.
1: Yeah clothes everywhere.
2: Like every day, yeah.
1: How about this next one? Aaron, signs you're getting ready for a date.
0: You put on just enough cologne to be detected by satellite.
1: Or radiation.
0: Yeah.
1: Okay, how about you brush your teeth so aggressively, your gums file a complaint.
2: Ouchie.
1: Well, if you got to get ready and you haven't had a date for a while. Okay, next one here, Amanda.
2: You give yourself a pep talk, then immediately lose the argument.
1: Yeah, that's right. Okay, and then Aaron, you got another sign that you're getting ready for a date.
0: You spend 20 minutes fixing your hair, knowing the wind has other plans.
1: Absolutely.
2: Especially with that sunroof open.
1: That's right. He doesn't have that fancy of a car. Come on.
0: Yes, I do.
1: Giving him too much credit here. Okay, another sign that you're getting ready for a date. You clean your car, that fancy car he's got apparently.
2: Yeah.
1: Like there's a chance they'll inspect under the seat.
0: Sure.
1: And
0: you don't want
1: to find all the gross stuff under the seats. Yeah.
0: Too much.
1: Okay, and then how about this next one, Amanda? Signs you're getting ready for a date.
2: You practice your laugh in the mirror and accidentally scare yourself.
1: I've done that. Okay, another sign you're getting ready for a date, Aaron.
0: You leave early, then drive around the block because being too early is embarrassing.
2: It sure is.
1: No,
2: you don't want to be too eager.
1: That's right. Okay, and then we've got this final one. You promise yourself you'll play it cool, then wave like an inflatable car dealership tube man. I remember that. If the pay was better. Okay, that's it. Except that we've got one more thing, because if you're going to be going on a date, of course, this weekend in the U.S., well, it's July 4th.
0: Oh.
1: So that means there's going to be a lot of parties.
0: We love a good party.
1: Yeah, and there's going to be some fireworks.
0: I love fireworks.
1: We've got more happening there in the U.S. over the weekend. And just like us, we're having our own party here in Canada over the weekend as well. So you know what? I think we've got a little something for everybody to kind of catch them up on some of the headlines.
3: This 4th of July, why have regular boring old fireworks when you can have the fireworks everyone's talking about? New Stand Fireworks has got fireworks ripped from today's headlines and soaring straight into the sky. This year, we start with the economic tariff fireworks. No matter which direction you send them off, they're just gonna come right back and hit you in the butt. Then we got the National Mall Reflecting Pool Firework. It launches clear, then turns blue, but then becomes fluorescent green. If you got some extra money this year, try the Blue Origin Rocket. For just $150 million, it blows up on the launch pad. Spectacularly! We also got air traffic controller fireworks. Watch as they create exciting near misses in the sky. Woo-hoo! So come shop today at New Stand Fireworks, because you never know what's gonna blow up in your face.

that's a mighty long time. But I'm here to tell you, there's something else. The afterworld. 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You can always see the sun. 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

0: we've been telling everybody what is going on around here. The big parties, the that's happening around here. And we want to do that, especially because now it's time for some good news.
1: Kindly deeds done for free. Kindly deeds
2: done for free.
0: That's right. We're so excited about everything that's going on, including these stories that are around the world and make us feel good about the world we live in, including a man from Texas who just saved two young girls' lives by smashing through a glass door and running into a burning home.
3: My goodness.
0: His name is Leon Segura, and he was driving by when he saw the fire and heard screams.
3: Ooh, what a hero.
0: There's no Yahoo there. That's when he punched through the back glass door with his bare hands and carried the girls to safety. And it was just moments before the flames got out of control as well.
3: Wow. So
0: tragically, one child inside the home did not survive.
3: Oh.
0: That's unfortunate. But police say the two girls that are alive today, it was because of Leon's courage. So good job, Leon. How about this one? The U.S. murder rate is on pace to reach its lowest level since the FBI started keeping track in 1960.
3: Great. Wow.
0: Yeah, isn't that fantastic?
3: That's good news.
0: Preliminary figures show murders fell nearly 19% during the first 4 months of the year compared with the same period in 2025. This continues a steady decline that we've been seeing in recent years, so that is good news.
3: It sure
0: is. That's awesome.
4: We love it.
0: How about this one? A search and rescue team from Virginia helped save four people from collapsed buildings in Venezuela after earthquakes destroyed the region. The team is called Fairfax County's Virginia Task Force One, and they worked alongside Venezuela and French crews to rescue a father and son who had been trapped under rubble for 4 days.
4: Wow.
0: And they also saved a mother and her 9-month-old baby.
3: Wow.
0: So there you go.
3: Hero.
0: That's
3: crazy.
0: Awesome. Okay, there's the good news and the good news segment. We're going to be right back because we've got those three questions in the trivia preview you need to ponder over the weekend so you can get those answers, and then you can play with us on Monday in the trivia reveal. So we're going to have that coming up next right here on Fun with Am and Davo and Aaron.

Step into the Thunder Cave, where Uncle Joe brings one full hour of randomness, chaos, and fun. 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This show is all about

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1: Ammon,
0: Devo, and
2: Aaron Airhead Cheshire.
0: On Monday's show, we're going to have the trivia reveal, which means that we've got to have the trivia preview right now. We've got three questions we're going to ask you. Are you guys ready to put your thinking caps on?
1: Oh,
2: let's
1: yeah.
2: do it.
0: Okay, here we go. These are the three questions. We're going to get the answers on Monday.
1: Number one, according to a recent survey, the average parent has 15 of these per day. What is it?
0: And number two, nearly 20% of parents surveyed said they feel embarrassed or guilty that they have done this. What is that?
2: And finally, number three, 45% of parents surveyed said they are worried their kids will follow in their footsteps when it comes to this. What is it?
0: Okay, there you go. There's the three questions. You guys ready to do this?
2: Yeah. I got an idea.
0: Okay, I'm going to come up with some crazy answers for these, so get ready. Okay, thank you very much for tuning in. And on Monday's show, make sure you're there again so you can get the reveal of the questions and the trivia we just asked. Okay, we'll see you guys on Monday for more fun with Ammon, Devo, and Aaron.
3: Make sure you join us again on Monday. You know why? Because
4: there's love of fun, there's love of fun, there's love
0: of fun to come on Fun with
1: Ammon, Devo,
2: and Aaron.
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1: Well, me, it's nice talking to myself. A credit to dementia. 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

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Every Wednesday at 7 p.m., the Doctor brings you heavy metal from across the ages, featuring the genre

fear is not evidence. Restoring integrity to paranormal research is a serious guide to rebuilding credibility in the paranormal field. Rather than treating fear, belief, dramatic reactions, or entertainment as proof, this book argues for a more disciplined approach rooted in observation, documentation, critical thinking, and ethical responsibility. Matthew Lay examines how paranormal research has been shaped by history, spiritualism, media influence, performance equipment misuse, investigator bias, and fear-based storytelling. He challenges investigators to separate experience from evidence, theory from conclusion, and curiosity from assumption. The book explores topics such as witness interviews,

The unknown should not be exploited, exaggerated, or forced into easy labels. It should be studied responsibly. 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

Shackled Minds is a critical exploration of how religious fear, institutional authority, and cultural control have shaped human thought throughout history. Moving through occult demonization, censorship, scientific suppression, colonization, hypocrisy, sectarian conflict, bodily shame, and religious trauma, the book examines how systems of power have often restricted knowledge and personal freedom in the name of sacred truth. At its heart, Shackled Minds is not an attack on spirituality itself. It is a challenge to

Shackled Minds is a critical exploration of how religious fear, institutional authority, and cultural control have shaped human thought throughout history. Moving through occult demonization, censorship, scientific suppression, colonization, hypocrisy, sectarian conflict, bodily shame, and religious trauma, the book examines how systems of power have often restricted knowledge and personal freedom in the name of sacred truth. At its heart, Shackled Minds is not an attack on spirituality itself. It is a challenge to

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That's what I am. That's what I am. No one calls you honey when you're sitting on a throne. 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
7: Hello, hello, hello. It's hard to believe that this show is the 26th installment of The Rewind. Thank you to all the stations carrying the show, and thanks to you for tuning in each and every week. Coming up today, we'll spin Def Leppard, Quarter Flash, Eagles, and Sweet. We also have a couple of tunes captured live in the next hour, one from Bob Seger, the other from Kiss. Let's blow the top off this thing with Sammy Hagar. There's only one way to rock, and it's right here on The Rewind.

Around 1982, Hagar was trying to get his original song, I've Done Everything For You, on the air with a San Francisco radio station. But they rejected it, saying it was too heavy. While Hagar had written the track, a lighter cover version by Rick Springfield was released, and it became a hit, while Hagar's version was ignored. There's Only One Way to Rock was released on Hagar's 1982 album Standing Hampton, and oddly enough, it resonated with programmers in other parts of the U.S. Let's keep the music moving along. Here's Jay Giles' band, On the Rewind.

0: You're locked on The Rewind. I'm Joe, and we just heard Def Leppard. Too Late for Love was released in 1983 as part of the band's third studio album, Pyromania. The lyrics speak to the power of missed connections. Sometimes it's the realization that it's just too late to salvage love. We also heard the Jay Giles Band's 1981 pop rock classic Centerfold, the lead single from their Freeze Frame LP. I bought that album in sixth grade and still have it right over here somewhere in my vinyl collection. I really need to get more organized. There's more rock to come here on The Rewind with music by Kiss, Skid Row, Quarterflash, and Foreigner on the way next.
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0: 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Now the work begins.
1: Hey, have you heard about Saskatoon's Toontown's Pagan Summerfest? 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

straight from New Jersey, Skid Row with one of their biggest hits here on The Rewind. I Remember You was nearly cut from their 1989 self-titled debut album because songwriters Rachel Bolan and Dave Snake Sabo feared they would be lumped in with other bands playing power ballads. But after hearing the song, both Atlantic Records and Skid Row's manager, Doc McGee, insisted it be included. As it turns out, the song peaked at number 6 on the Billboard Hot 100 on February 3, 1990, amid a 20-week chart ride. Kiss started this segment with a live version of Detroit Rock City found on the band's 1977 release, Alive 2. Originally written by Paul Stanley as a tribute to Detroit's vibrant rock scene in the early 1970s, the track was meant to be a party anthem. However, producer Bob Ezrin encouraged Stanley to make it more complex, leading to a darker, more narrative-driven version. The inspiration came from a real-life tragedy. During a previous tour, Stanley heard about a fan who was killed in a car accident on the way to a Kiss concert. It struck him odd that traveling to a show was supposed to be a celebration and a release from the everyday grind. The teen's passing really moved Stanley, and it became the emotional core of the song. The Rewind keeps rolling with a strong second single by Portland, Oregon's own Quarter Flash.

0: I'm Joe Shannon. Thanks for stopping by The Rewind. I do hope you're enjoying our trip through the music that shaped our lives. We just heard an autobiographical song by Foreigner. In fact, Long, Long Way From Home was the first collaboration between Mick Jones and Lou Gramm after Jones had recruited Gramm to front the newly formed Foreigner. Gramm has said the song draws on his own move from his hometown of Gates, New York, to New York City in search of opportunity. Released in 1977, the song reached number 20 on the Billboard Hot 100 in 1978 and number 22 in Canada. We also caught Find Another Fool, one of the standout tracks from Quarterflash's self-titled 1981 debut album released on Geffen Records. The single was released in early 1982 as the follow-up to Harden My Heart. It entered the Billboard Hot 100 at number 87 on February 7, 1982, and peaked at number 16 2 weeks later, staying on the chart for 13 weeks in total. We'll round out The Rewind with Bob Seger and the Silver Bullet Band, Eagles, and Sweet right around the corner.
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Joe Shannon rocking with you on The Rewind. That's a song Glenn Frey called a quantum leap and his favorite Eagles record. He praised Don Henley's soulful vocals and the band's improved songwriting. One of These Nights is the title track from the Eagles' 1975 album of the same name. It became the band's second number one single on the Billboard Hot 100 after Best of My Love and helped propel the album to number one on the Billboard 200. The song was a deliberate departure from the band's usual country rock and ballad style. Henley wanted to get away from ballad syndrome, as he called it, and embrace a more rock-oriented sound, aided by the addition of guitarist Don Felder, whose bluesy, distorted guitar work gave the track its nasty edge. Before the Eagles, we heard a tune that once drew the criticism of Advice columnist Ann Landers, who called it out for its suggestive content. Bob Seger's 1976 track, The Fire Down Below, is one of his few direct explorations of the prostitution industry. As he often did in his song, Seger stepped into the role of an observer rather than a confessional narrator. Our final song for today marked a stylistic shift from Sweet's earlier bubblegum pop and glam rock sound toward a more mature orchestral rock direction. Love Is Like Oxygen debuted on the U.S. Billboard Hot 100 in February 1978, peaking at number 8 for 2 weeks in June and spending 25 weeks on the chart. It also reached the top 10 in multiple countries, including the UK, Canada, Germany, and New Zealand. It was the band's last top 10 hit in the U.S., U.K., and Germany. I'll leave you with Sweet and meet you right back here next week. Rock on, my friends.

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1: In shadows we dance, to Loki's name we call. Runes we chant to chance, freedom finds us all. Fehul Burkhardt Ido, names we hail aloud. Loki's fire.

And yes, this is the place where we spend the next 2 hours going through some of the biggest from the last 50 years. We are ready, willing, and able, and we've dug them out of the archive. And here we go.

0: It was Elton John's songwriting partner, Bernie Taupin, who wrote the lyrics to We Built the City from Starship from back in 1985. It's the sound of the 60s, the 70s, the 80s, and right up to today. The tunes you remember, the hits you love, from the soundtrack of your life. 2 hours every week, we bring you the greatest hits of music.
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0: So how are you feeling? Are you ready for some great tunes in the next 120 minutes? I do hope so. Welcome to the greatest hits of music with James Ross. Oh, and Lucy too.

So two from the 80s to start off with, Starship, We Build the City, and Talk Talk, title track from their album It's My Life from 84. Okay, let's get into our future greatest hits now. Hey, look who's back. It's the Backstreet Boys. And Bottle Up.

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1: And the Kid Laroi has got together to collaborate with Kehlani and a new tune called

So three new ones for you. The Backstreet Boys and Bottle Up, Clean Bandits and Big Pig, and I Don't Want to Hurt You, and the Kid Laroi and Kehlani and Girls.

Nothing like a great song of stalking and infatuation, is there? One of the latest from Olivia Rodrigo has been number one all over the world. It is Drop Dead.

The apocryphal story is that some theatre owners wouldn't let the Dave Clark Five play that song at concerts because they were worried that fans would jump up and down in time to the beat and damage the venue. Bits and Pieces, they were one of the hottest bands of 1964.

Yes, one of Nashville's biggest hits of 1961, The Sea of Heartbreak from Don Gibson. Now, these guys may be vintage, but the song is brand new.

0: Well, so far on this hour of the greatest hits of music, we started things off with Starship and We Built This City. Then it was Talk Talk and It's My Life. And from the charts of 2026, Olivia Rodrigo's big hits, Drop Dead. We went back to the 60s to 64 for Dave Clark 5 and Bits and Pieces. And then Don Gibson gave us the Sea of Heartbreak. And yes, they are back with yet another new song from their forthcoming new album, The Rolling Stones. From 2026, it is Jealous Lover. The greatest hits of
1: music. Power play. Power play.

It was one of those songs that came from nowhere and stayed forever. From 1988, Enya and Orinoco Flow. And before that, the amazing Keen, Is It Any Wonder, from 2006. Well, still to come, we'll have the Mystery TV theme tune and a whole lot more music, which takes us through all of the eras in the last 50 years on the greatest hits of music. It's a great-

Classic hits, classic memories from the greatest hits of music with James Ross. We're building up now to the moment in the show when we reveal the Mystery TV theme tune. What is it? What could it be? We'll find out in just a few moments.

0: Oh, she must have had a bit of a reputation because she had champagne in her name. Evelyn Champagne King and Love Come Down. Okay, let's do our Mystery TV theme tune now.
1: Hey, baby, I hear the blues are calling. Tossed salads and scrambled eggs.
0: And here's a show that first came out in 1993.
1: I'm confused. Yeah, maybe. But
0: it's the story of a psychiatrist who returns to his hometown as a radio show host.
1: Tossed salads and scrambled eggs.
0: It was made for NBC, seen around the world.
1: They're calling again.
0: Hugely popular. Starred
1: eggs all over my
0: David Hyde Pierce, Jane
1: do?
0: Leaves, and Kelsey Grammer. 264 episodes. It ran through until 2004 and over 11 seasons. But what is the TV show?

0: perhaps it's one of Prince's most underrated songs ever. The greatest romance ever sold from 1999.
1: Hey baby, I hear the blues are calling. Toss salads and scrambled eggs.
0: Toss salads and scrambled eggs is the theme.
1: I seem a bit confused. Yeah, maybe, but I got you pegged.
0: It's a sitcom from the US. It was broadcast on NBC, seen all around the world. It won 37 Primetime Emmy Awards over its run from 1993 to 2004.
1: Scrambled eggs all over my face. What is a boy to do?
0: The big star, of course, was Kelsey Grammer. It was a spin-off from Cheers, and it was Frasier.

Michael McDonald had just had a duet hit with Patti LaBelle, On My Own. It was 1986 and it was Sweet Freedom. And that song was written by Rod Temperton, who'd written Thriller for Michael Jackson. Did you get our Mystery TV theme tune? I hope you did. It was the sitcom Frasier.

Michael Bublé, and the first song from his fourth album, Crazy Love, back in 2009, a huge chart hit. It was I Haven't Met You Yet, which was inspired by

There is Somba and Homewrecker. We're catching up now on some more showbiz and celebrity stories. And Billy Idol and longtime guitarist Steve Stevens have been inducted into the Hollywood Rock Walk. Billy says it tops off an incredible year for him with his Lifetime Achievement Award at the American Music Awards and upcoming induction into the Rock and Roll Hall of Fame. Steve says their 45-year partnership continues to make both the music and friendship even stronger. Jay-Z is heading to HBO for a new 8-part documentary series, Jay-Z in 8, sees producer Rick Rubin interview the rap superstar about his music, lyrics, and creative journey. The series arrives this autumn as Jay-Z celebrates milestone anniversaries for Reasonable Doubt and The Blueprint with special live performances. And Morrissey has criticized an upcoming BBC documentary about the Smiths, claiming it unfairly portrays him while favouring former bandmate Johnny Marr. Morrissey says he wasn't invited to participate and insists his creative contribution to the band has been overlooked. He also accuses Johnny of damaging the Smiths' legacy through years of public disagreement.

I guess we tend to think of Alice Cooper as the guy who gave us Schools Out back in the 70s, but he was still making hits into the 80s, that from 1989. That is Poison. Okay, let's go into the birthday file now and say happy birthday for this week to Jack, Charles, to Paul, Henry, Zafira, Grace, Ganesh, and also to you if it's your birthday. What are you doing? Hope you're celebrating, hope you're getting out there and enjoying yourself, and of course, having a large slice of birthday cake. You

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5: Onwards and upwards. There's lots more to come. Another hour, in fact, of the best tunes from the last 5 decades. Pulled out by Lucy and played by me. I hope you can stay tuned as we get into some more of the greatest hits of music.

It was the song that made it big for them. Christmas of 1986 going into the new year of 1987. Ben, the guy with the berets, and Curiosity Killed the Cat, and Down to Earth. 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